89.7 FM, KFJC.org. Sounds of Culture. He says weeping and wailing. We're broadcasting live from Ska Dog Records, downtown Hayward. Come on out and see us. Bring some change up and into our bucket. Support KFJC. That's how we do it. We have that.

JC and all the folks who come out to see us today at Ska Dog Records for the live broadcast mini pitch. Big respect. Big respect.

all night. It's all right. KFJC Rubber Dub. Grower likes Rubber Dub. Ross Bobble loves a rubber.

before. 11:17:32 the day before. Move, moving up and down again. There's no discharge in the wall.

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Beware of false prophets which come to you in sheep's clothing, for inwardly they are ravening wolves.

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1: 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Her last threatening nod. It has gone to Ellen Margus. Isle of Maud.
0: There are three witches on this school.

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0: You want to see a monkey?
1: That is Death of Samantha on KFJC with Blood and Shaving Cream. Hadn't heard them in a long time. In front of that, the Wretched Edsels did Red Star Winter Orbit. You're listening to No Way Out. I'm Zero Gravity. And what else do I get to tell you? Oh, yeah, this is real important. Fall registration is happening right now on the Foothill College campus, which means a new training class for KFJC begins on Wednesday, September 23rd. That's, the Wednesday?

go down in a consume the flood. Blow the sun, turn the moon to blood. Come back in and hold the door. Tell them time at beach shall be no more. Things got their angry on his tune. And all those things will begin to moan. But tell him, tell me.

Yeah.

Hi, everybody! Thank you for coming out to see us. We're going to go to work now. We hope you like us.

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Darlene Love and He's a Rebel off of So Much Love, the anthology Ramp and Look Into the Sky, Come Into Knowledge is the name of that album. Kashmir Stage Band and to all the beautiful black women from Zero Point and General Johnson, starting us off with Temperature Rising from the best of the Arista years. We're coming up next Saturday, February 1st at 12 noon. Check out Miss Massive Snowflake, hanging out with Ms. Tiza, Miss and Ms. Holding hands, doing each other's hair, giving each other knuckle sandwiches. That's Miss Massive Snowflake.

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Sound coming down of the King's Music Iron. The rhythm just bubbling and backfiring, raging and rising, when suddenly the music cut. Steel blade drinking, blood in darkness.

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So with a flick of the wrist, a jab and a stab, the song of blaze was sounded. The pile of oppression was vomited, and two policemen wounded.

Thank you.

on KFJC. That was Royal Blue from the Pink Panther, Something for Sellers from the Pink Panther, and The Pink Panther from the Pink Panther. Mancini and Sellers worked together for, of course, the entire run. Mancini did all of the music for that entire series of Pink Panther movies. And

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And that's wrong. 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Love without respect is no love.